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423 Van Route. Central 423, showing a route to 1002 Hawthorne Street, 1002 Hawthorne Street in Parkersburg for a 73-year-old female. Possible DKA is conscious right now, nauseated. Last reading is stated high. Requesting to the front door.

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0: 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Sentinel 413. 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EMS advised they do not need law enforcement.
1: 10-4, you can say that 10-24, and I'll be 10-8 as well.
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0: 57. We had a 17 call in and advised the DV you tried to serve earlier. The mail is now there at that address.
1: Foreign route.
0: 42 57,
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0: Tower.

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Side door under the porch for entrance. Time of alert, 2029.

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1: Send your route to 12,548 Staunton Turnpike, 12548 Staunton Turnpike in Walker. 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Rising blood pressure was 212 over 113. Is getting over a stomach infection. 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

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Respond to 1010 Market Street, 1010 Market Street in Parkersburg for a 46-year-old female. Going to be in a white Chevy Impala, sitting there having chest pain, shoulder and arm pain, saying the whole right side is numb. Time of alert, 2035.

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1: 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FEMA is coming from slightly out of zone. Temporal alert 2036.

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1: 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We'll be parked in the street now. Chevy Impala. 46-year-old female. Chest bangs. Radiating to the shoulder and arm.

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1: 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It's going to be inside a white Chevy Impala, rising chest pain, shoulder and arm pain, seeing that her whole right side is numb.

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0: 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It's clear, patience worthy.
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0: Central Park Transportation. Respond for an unknown fire. Possible illegal burn in the area of 2500 Broadway Extension. That's 2500 Broadway Extension. Unknown fire for a possible illegal burn of what appears to be a pull behind trailer loaded with trash. Time of alert 2058.
1: 6 and up. 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
0: Copy 5, have you around 2500 Broadway Extension? Central 57. Have an ADA check for 1037 in the area of Speedway on Division. Female subject running in and out of traffic. Described as short blonde hair with pajama pants, dark in color with a design on it.
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0: 7. That subject's negative in CIC, negative locals. We're unable to check online.
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1: This was a trailer full of trash in the backyard. It's been extinguished.

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0: That subject is negative. 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
1: Reference to a 65 as well, Rick.
0: 10-4, go ahead.
1: One citation, 1024. Could you note that, Thomas? I just been trespassed.
0: 10-4.
2: I'll get that disorderly.
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0: 32-47. Unwanted subject, 706 Hall Street, 17 advised there's a female on her property, will not leave.
1: 32, I'm 23 on the Broadway extension call first.
0: 10-4.
2: Seventh Avenue, Parkersburg, for a 2-year-old male. Somebody's advising the dog, leash hit him in the head, acting sleepy, but still able to communicate. Time of alert, 21-22.
0: Come forward, thank you.

0: 25 Breeze en route.
1: 4423, engineer route, that's 805 7th Avenue, 805 7th Avenue, parked there for a 2-year-old male by the dog leash, hit his head, acting sleepy, still able to communicate.
2: 23 on that broad leash.
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1: alarm company 5 submitted a contact by homeowner who claimed that everything appeared to be okay, however, was unable to give proper code.
3: He's just ordered to take that out of here.

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1: Just to be advised, the problem party is leaving in a white Ford Ranger headed towards the mission.
0: Control 10-24, are leaving.
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Respond to 1505 Guyon Road, 1505 Guyon Road in Parkersburg for an 8-year-old female. Advised that hasn't eaten since Sunday. Is having severe abdominal pain, diarrhea. Think she came home from the nursing home Sunday. Have an alert 2211.

0: 413 en route.
1: 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Obviously, she hasn't eaten since Sunday, having severe abdominal pain and diarrhea.

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0: you said Raymond 24. 10-4, 22-15.

0: 51 Central.
1: 51.
0: Yeah, with one on the bike. And Division Street North.
1: Repeat your 20.
0: The 26 and Division Street North. I'm in the area she's on, and where's the 17 at on that?

0: It's row 59. The 17 advised they would be right outside the sheets by the doors.
1: Western 27, you're
0: go ahead, 51.
1: Edward 909, 486, 2909.
0: 10-4.
2: One copy, 51.
0: 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Ten four, 22:30.

0: Central.
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1: Well, I'm out here. I'm not seeing anybody.
0: 10-4. Central 5747.
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0: Tech Welfare, 714 8th Ave. There was a call at this location earlier today for 1016. One of the children went to a house on 15th Ave saying that he had to kick out a door to get out.
1: Leading unknown cause. Time of alert 2236.
2: Unconscious, unresponsive, unknown on breathing.

0: 57. 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
0: Well, I'm in the area.
1: 10-4-22-37.
0: Broadway extension.
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0: Will you respond with EMS to 2500 Broadway Extension? There's a male covered in blood, mid-30s, unconscious, unresponsive. 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

0: 1. Good. I was able to check with Parkersburg PDHQ and a holding center and NCIC for the WizNant subject. He is negative. However, I'm still unable to access the West Virginia court records online.
1: Two 42.

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0: 32. Unwanted subject, 939 Market Street. 17 advised there's someone on his porch in dark clothing. The 17th brother is en route in a black Nissan SUV. We'll be there in 5 minutes.
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1: That's affirmative. 15, Scott. 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
1: Four, 16, 1985, actually. 10-4,
2: thank you.
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69. 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This is going to be the same male that called in earlier. He's going to be at 306 Ann Street, Defeats. He advised he's inside in the dining room area.

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0: Four 23 11.

0: 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I'm putting in a two minute dispatch.
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0: Comes back to a 1996 Ford valid break. 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
0: 4, go ahead.
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0: 13. Is clear in the ER, however, we will be 10-7 to Charleston.
1: 10-4, 23-22.

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0: So subjects are negative MCIC, negative locals.
1: Yeah, time four. Control air requesting you now.
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1: Possible 96 issues.
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0: 313. You respond to 306 Ann Street, 306 Ann Street in Parkersburg. It's going to be the sheet. Law enforcement is requesting EMS for positive 96 issues, time of alert 2325.
1: Team.

suspicious package, 203rd Street. 17 advised there's two backpacks right in the handicapped parking area.

0: 15-54. Check 409 Market Street, Chambers of Commerce. 17 advised that the door is propped open by with a piece of wood. The 17 was a passerby.
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0: 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We are not able to get into the system. 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
1: 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It looks like it feeds back to the west bank of.
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1: 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East Side South 15.
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1: Medic 1, go ahead.
0: 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However, would be 10-7. I'm going to be running out of 410 as a station 4. We're ALS.
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0: 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Which unit were you?
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0: Unwanted subject. 306 Ann Street. 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The two problem parties that you were just recently out with are now following the EMS crew around the store, and the Sheets staff is also wanting them removed.
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0: 15.
1: 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If you get an alarm call, just know that we've set that off.
0: 10-4.

0: 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Did you copy 59? 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
1: Affirmative. I'm in route to
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1: 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Be advised, we've probably tripped several alarms between this address and the West Bank of next door, if you're getting calls on that.
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0: ID Carlin, you ready for the female?
1: Go ahead.
0: I got a 592-042.
1: 10-4. 18.
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2: 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Red Ford Excursion. We're gonna be at the BP on Rosemary Emerson.
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Respond to Taco Bell on 7th Street, 1921 7th Street, for an 83-year-old male waiting in the parking lot advising difficulty breathing. 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

0: 1859. Will you respond with EMS to 1921 7th Street? It's going to be the Taco Bell. Got an 83-year-old male that requested EMS and then made threats before disconnecting.
1: 60. 59.

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Station 20, Lubeck Medical Responders, respond to 118 Balderson Drive. That's 118 Balderson Drive, Washington. 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

0: on scene. It's going to be the parking lot before you get to Falco, though.
1: Copy 12. Just advised we've got law enforcement coming by. The caller sounded a bit strange. Copy 423, have you en route 118 Balderson Drive, an 84-year-old female, medical alarm advising high blood pressure, advises she's taking her meds, it's starting to come back down, front door will be unlocked for you.

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0: Respond to 2201 Grand Central Avenue, the Wendy's, 1073, point of activations, interior dining, negative key holder contact at this time.
1: 131.

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0: And the key horse.
1: Copy. Stand by.

0: good.
1: I was able to make contact with the listed key holder. She stated she wasn't the current key holder, but would contact the district manager. They're going to see if they can get a key holder to respond in person to secure that door.
0: That will take.

0: 129. Yep. You're advised of a pending 911 hang up we have at 906 16th Street break.
1: If we're good.
0: The caller has not spoken English. The only word she says is sorry, and then whispers. She's unable to confirm whether this is about an emergency or not.
1: Yeah, if we should have both units en route to that.
0: Unfortunately, you're out to 906 16th Street.
2: Central, you just clear the 73 for now. If somebody does show up, then they can call us back.
0: Copy.
1: 129 Central, is there any call history at this address?
3: Translating 4 Alpha report.
4: 10-4 133.
0: December of 2025 in reference to a female concerned about 1096 issue and other family members.
1: 10-4. You go ahead and show both units 23.
0: Copy. 0133.

0: 129.
1: Can you call that number back, see if you can get somebody to come to the door?
2: I'm ringing the doorbell, but I'm getting no response.
0: Affirmative, standby.

0: light on?
1: Yes.
0: I attempted 4 callbacks at that number. All went to voicemail. 2 of them were rejected to voicemail instantly.
1: So the call is pinging this address, and the phone number also associated to this address.
0: The GPS phase 2 was showing the coordinates on this address. Stand by, I will check the phone number.
1: 10-4.

29. Good. The history on the number doesn't show this address. The only contact we had with it was in 2022 in Parkersburg involving a 1016 involving Michael

0: make contact with a female at the back. I think she's going to the front door.
1: There was a patient refusal, however, so 10-7, transfer Ruby.

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1: We'll handle that warning site call.
0: Control 5954. At 1010 in progress at the holding center, 401 2nd Street.

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0: 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All units clear.
1: Copy that, too. I'm clear. 230.
2: Fire department supplies and the patient has woken up and left the scene. You can cancel.

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0: asleep. Respondent stays in the area of 504 34th Street, Vienna. With 504 34th Street, Vienna. Law enforcement responding for a 50-year-old male suicidal ideation. Top alert 302.
1: Male there making 1025 threats. Westbrook had a crisis worker there. They're attempting to file a 1096 on this subject. The crisis worker is not there at this time.

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That 28 comes back to a 2008 Ford, expired 4 of 2026.

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Respond to 200 North Hills Drive. That's 200 North Hills Drive for a 97-year-old male fallen unknown on injuries, wedged between bed and wall. Time of alert, 304. Have you en route 504 34th Street, stage in the area for a 50-year-old male, suicidal ideation, third-party call. 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

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Wedged between the side of the bed. Front door will be unlocked.

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Time of alert, 310.

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0: 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Number 3, Western Hills Drive. 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

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Go ahead. 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

0: 206. 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

0: 3M, uncertain if law enforcement advised. They're clearing, stating no threats in their presence.
1: Contact.
0: 4313.
2: 411 to
1: 403.
2: You guys want to handle that Encompass call?
1: Yeah, we got it. 403 is en route to Encompass.
0: Central copies. 403, heavy en route. The 88-year-old male, respiratory distress, 02 sat in the 80s. He'll be in room 228, 228.

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Just confirming I've had a couple calls reference to it that you are en route for that helipad. Danforth, that bird is on the ground.

5432. Suspicious activity, 1302 Garfield Ave. It's going to be King's Buffet. There was two males trying to carry something big, unknown what it was, in front of the restaurant.

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1: Tampa, what's it look like?
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That ID comes back to a Jarrett subject, NCIC wanted out of South Carolina, no extradition.

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Respond to 4001 Jefferson Street, 4001 Jefferson Street, Parkersburg. For a 74-year-old female fallen, advising back pain. Time of alert, 444.

South, 4001 Jefferson Street. 74-year-old female fallen from bed, advising back pain, approximately 200 pounds. There is family on scene to let you in and assist. I have a 20-minute ETA. If needed, I do have a door code if you wish to public service.

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Central, Station 2. Respond to number 1, Walton Drive, Southside Walmart. In the parking lot for a 45-year-old female, possible anxiety attack. I'm on alert 501.

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Southside Walmart, number 1 Walton Drive. They'll be on the southern end of the parking lot, close to the People's Bank end, in a blue Honda SUV, 45-year-old female, advising anxiety attack.

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Station 4, Station 10, Washington Bottom, medical responders. Respond to number 16 at Bunker Street. That's 16 Bunker Street off of Meldall Road for an 87-year-old female. Abdominal pain, neck pain radiating to the shoulder, history of hernia. Tunnel alert 509.

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1: Copy 410, have you on ground? You'll be going to number 16 Bunker Street, 16 Bunker Street, off of Melville. 87-year-old female, abdominal pain and neck pain radiating to the shoulder. History of an extended hernia. 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

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He advised that the helm has assist with a 30-minute ETA. 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
1: 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They advise the patient will be at the front doors.

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0: 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We just got a call from Lifeline concerning this patient on Balderson. They are asking that while you're there, you have her hit her button again.
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0: 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We're okay. 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

0: 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Have a page 0659. Yeah.
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0: Central Wood County EMS and Hard River Fire advising road closures, Hughes Street between 26th and 27th, as well as 27th Street between Hughes Street and Hamilton, 0721.
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Central Station 4, please respond to 1436 20th Street, Parkersburg. 78-year-old male, unable to speak or ambulate. 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

Copy, 413, 1436 20th Street, 78-year-old male, unable to speak or ambulate, does have a history of CDA.

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0: Central Wood County EMS and Parkersburg Fire. More road closures. First would be 27th Street closed from Fairview to McKinley. Also 19th Street closed from Plum to Liberty. 0829.
1: You got it.

Central 26. We have a 1048 already occurred. It's going to be at 2334 Broad Street, Parkersburg. Advising their garage was broken into overnight. A four-wheeler and some tools were stolen.

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They, via security, would meet you and take you in.

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0: 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West Virginia, 118-736 Adams, 500 block, 21st Street.
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0: Central, I spoke to your 17. This was an ongoing issue with the sudden leaving and then coming back a short time later. Your original 17 got the 96 issues as well. Sure, 24 today.
1: 4856.
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0: IR 28 comes back to a Cantor subject out of Marietta on a 2012 Kia showing expired as a 04-2026.
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Central Station 1, please respond to Worthington Nursing, 2675 36th Street, 53-year-old male, hypotensive, low O2, time of age 0913.

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1: Copy 412, Worthington Nursing, 2675 36th Street, 53-year-old male, hypotensive, low O2. Gonna be in room 36 in the East Hall.
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1: That's Chuck.
0: Yes, you're just firm on Pickering Street. And he's up there working today. We're clearing real quick today.

Central Partners for fire. We had a vehicle fire at RK Recycling. They are now advising they use fire extinguishers to get out. You can 1022.

0: 23.
1: We have a check subject. 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

0: 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I put an ozone in the gun. 10-4.
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1: he's fine.
0: 10-4, 0937.

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Yes, sir. Can you 21 Central, please?

0: 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Van Ross, 19 Foto.
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0: 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My provider is going to be on 413 as they're still getting vitals and stuff. 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

0: 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The 28 comes back with no record. 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

0: 6.
1: Vehicle, it's going to be at 2007 7th Street. It'll be the Kroger. Caller is a manager there advising that a white Chevy Impala has been parked there for 3 days. They're just wanting Ellie to verify it's not stolen before they have it towed. It'll be parked in the pickup zone by the front of the store.

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Metro Station 4, please respond by 13th and Spring Street, 6-year-old male stuck in a swing. I believe it's cutting off circulation. Tyler Page, 1114.

Central Park is retired. Please respond to 13th and Spring. 6-year-old male stuck in a swing. Believe it's cutting off circulation. Time of age 11:14. Rescue. Copy, rescue. This will be 13th and Spring Street. 6-year-old male stuck in a swing.

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0: Copy 410, this will be 13th and Spring Street, 6-year-old male stuck in a swing. They believe it's cutting off circulation. We also have fire en route.
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0: Central from 8-2. This problem came from the dishwasher. Something fell on the heating element, created the smoke. The alarm has been reset. The house manager is coming in to have maintenance work on the dishwasher. You can show off our units clear.
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1: 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We'll be 10-8.
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Central, Station 2, please respond to 1002 Hawthorne Street. 73-year-old male, diabetic, sugar is high, nauseous, having a hard time breathing, also elevated BP. Out of page 1129.

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0: Copy, 423, 1002 Hawthorne Street, 73-year-old male, advised sugar is high, having a hard time breathing with elevated BP.
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0: 25. He's going to be at 4002 11th Avenue in Parkersburg.
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1: What?
0: He has a history of 1083. He is now back inside that address.
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A 17-year-old male fell down steps, struck his head. Tampa Page 1153.

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10-4-4-16, 1529 and 1/2 20th Street in Parkersburg, cross street of Plum Street. Unknown age, child, actually 17-month-old child, fell down some steps, struck his head, has vomited, also unable to place weight on his left leg. Incident occurred approximately 15 minutes ago, requesting to the front door.

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0: Central 416. 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

0: Zoom. Medic 4. We're okay on scene. Will you notify the ERP dashes? Yellow criteria trauma.
1: Pediatric yellow, do you have an ETA?
0: Loaded. It will be there in about 10 minutes.
1: Go for it.

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Check subject for the male subject in a wheelchair at 1212 Avery Street, the 7-Eleven. The 17 that called in is concerned because he does not have a cell phone with him.

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1: 28 comes back to a Sullivan subject on 10th Avenue. It's showing, showing valid on a 2022 Honda Pilot.
0: 10-4, I'll be 10, I think.
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4711 1212 Avery Street, 1212 Avery Street, Parkersburg. Cross Street of 13th Street, PD on scene requesting non-emergent response for an underage male subject. Tom, I'm alert, 1215.

is loaded and in route to Cameron Clark. 416 en route to Cameron Clark, 1216, medic 4 on board. Ten four, medic 4, 10-8, 1216.

408. This will be the 7-Eleven located at 12128 Avery Street, PD on scene with an unknown age male subject in a wheelchair outside. Started out as a welfare check. They're requesting non-emergent response.

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I dropped you on a 17 via 21.

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0: Good.
1: Nine, Robert, 278.

Central 26. Comes back to a Strickland subject after Charleston. It's going to be on a 2012 Kia, showing valid.

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0: 0-40-23. This subject is going to be at 1011 25th Street, Parkersburg. 17 advising he wants to collect items from this address. There is a PPO in place between him and the person who lives there. He's advising a 10 to 15 minute ETA. He's wanting to meet you at the pizza place on Dudley in a black GMC pickup.
1: Drugs he's been served.
0: He advised it was in place. I haven't checked yet.
1: Good to check.

0: 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I won't need anything.
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1037 subject, it's going to be 2306 Ohio Avenue, Texas Roadhouse. 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

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Time of alert, 1329.

Central Station 1, 911 hang up, 5127 Bull Creek Road, 5127 Bull Creek Road, Parkersburg, Cross Street, Emerson Avenue. Negative contact times 2, time of alert 1330.

0: 14824 Lakeview Drive. This will be building A as an alpha. A 42-year-old female, recent sign of surgery. Advised they cauterized the incision early this morning. She is bleeding. It is controlled. Also complaining of head pain. 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
0: 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We're at 14th and Stevenson.
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0: have three pending calls. It's going to be one threats in person, 905 30th Street, apartment 2. This is going to be already occurred. The problem party has left. Other ones are going to be a 17 and a 1038 vehicle.
1: Route is a threat in person. Reason route to 30th Street, 922.
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0: en route to Marietta, Maine, 1345.
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2: 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Been up 19.
1: Deport.
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4: 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I come back in from the street.

I copy that. Name, date of birth, and the cat. 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If you can advise when you get a chance.

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403-3204 2nd Avenue, 87-year-old female, weak, unable to ambulate, hypotensive, low body temp. She's currently in the bedroom, requesting you to the side door right now.

history showing we were there 2 weeks ago. Difficulty breathing at that time, transported to Camden Clark. Also, patient weight indicating 145 pounds.

Virginia 44. I've got a Washington County Deputy Public Service speaking with that 57 suspect. Can I put him through to you? Ten.

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4402. 344 Dublin Drive. This will be apartment 24, repeating apartment 24. Third party caller for a 67-year-old male, fallen, fell against a recliner, possible fractured rib. He does have history of heart seizures, TIAs.

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0: Sorry, that 28 showing valid on an Ambler subject out of Belbury. It's going to be on a 2022 Chevy Silver in color.
1: 10-4.

0: 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You can cancel. 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
1: That's okay.
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0: 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Did you say clear?
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0: 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Shaw Fire Units clear.
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0: In progress. It's going to be at 817 and a half Burke Street, Parkersburg. Humane Society officer on scene requesting law enforcement. People living there are getting verbally combative with her.
1: Where is Delta 19?

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1: 23, 24, appears secure.
0: Cover that. That's 15, 40, 22.

0: responding to Burke Street, just to advise the 17 on this is going to be waiting outside the address in a humane officer truck. I can still hear the problem parties arguing with each other in the background.
1: ...1425.

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2: Parkersburg, no injuries, a blue Dodge Ram versus a black Nissan Armada. They are advising, they believe, 251s will be needed.
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1: Advise, there's a wreck here on 8th Street and Avery Street. It's a two vehicle pickup truck and SUV. We checked on them. They don't seem to be hurt or anything, but they are right in the middle of the road.
0: Copy. We have received a report of that. We have law enforcement dispatched and en route.
1: Copy. We have a patient. We're going to continue on.
0: 992-1439.
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0: 30 Central. Central, you can show it clear. FI's been complete. These are going to be the suspects from the 58 earlier Spencer Park.
1: 10-4, 1441.

0: City phone, send him. 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Different processes. Got a Mag Corp for Raymond.
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0: Order.
2: In progress, 1400 7th Street. It'll be the Speedway. Male subject getting physical with a female subject. The male's going to be wearing a t-shirt and sandals. Advising he is also on a bicycle with fishing poles. Still getting a deep order.
0: Am I knocking back up?
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0: 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They're going to be on foot, you know, DOT towards KFC on 7 by the stoplight.
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0: 1084 already occurred. It's going to be 1618 7th Street, Parkersburg. Caller advising a subject who lives with him stole his Xbox.
1: Morning, sir.

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0: central city units responding to the Willis nursing home. 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
1: 23, go ahead.
0: We shot 24. There's already a report on this incident. I'll have a supplement to it.
1: 10-4, 15-09.

0: 25, go ahead.
1: The driver's not at either hospital. Ventura's 24, I'll have a report.
0: Stand 4, 1712.

0: report.
1: Debris in the roadway. It's going to be on the 5th Street Bridge going towards south side. They're advising a construction sign is laying in the roadway.

0: Central 25. Check subject, it's going to be 2107 Pike Street, Suite 11. It'll be the Pretty Nails store there. Male subject has been living outside the building, laying under a tree. They're just wanting him checked on.
1: Copy.
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0: 130. We have a request for 17 in person, 504 34th Street, Apartment 5A as in Adam. It'll be in reference to court papers received.
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0: 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Mile marker 15.5, US 50 eastbound. Looking for a red pickup truck hauling a trailer. Underneath male subject, inside, hypoglycemic.
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Yeah, hold on, 1038, 1617, Avery Street, we've got 28 when you're ready. West Virginia, 546-960.

0: 26, 23. On what subject? It's going to be 2314 Morningside Avenue, Parkersburg. Caller advising they own the home and there are unknown number of problem parties living inside there. Advising they have a black SUV parked outside as well. Here with 40. We'll head that way when we clear here.
1: Get anything for us, Wayne?
0: Standby, Delvin ran it.

0: That 28 is going to come back to a Davis subject on a 2014 Nissan. It is showing valid. It's going to be 2624.
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Station 3, Walmart, 701 Grand Central Avenue, 701 Grand Central Avenue, Vienna. 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
2: 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We're okay. He's caution alert now. 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
1: 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I won't need anything.
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1: Parking complaint. It's going to be 2501 Broad Street. It's going to be on a burgundy Pontiac. We do have the 1028 and the cab notes advising it's been sitting there for 2 days. They believe it's abandoned. It is also blocking their driveway.

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2: 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I'm 23 on this parking complaint. You run West Virginia, NORA 17712, Adam.

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2: 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We're going to be 1070 to advise. 09, 10-7, 1733.

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0: You send me the next record for this vehicle. 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

So the disorderly motorist started in Roane County. It's now passing the traffic circle. High rates of speed between 80 and 90 miles an hour. Had a incident with gestures with a semi-truck driver and then started driving disorderly. Also be advised, there's a parole officer behind this vehicle giving us updates. It's apparently passing Red Lobster.

Station 2. Station 20, Lubeck Medical Responders. Respond to 71, Lubeck Apartment Lane, Apartment 18. For a 58-year-old female, abdominal pain and vomiting. 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

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Have you en route 71, blew back apartment lane. 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

0: 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Respond to number 21 Heath Lane. That's 21 Heath Lane for an 81-year-old male, fallen, needing lifting assistance. Time of alert, 1801.
1: Sorry, 936
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Station 20, Lubeck Medical Responders. Respond to 2670 Pettyville Road, 2670 Pettyville Road, for an 86-year-old male, difficulty breathing, COPD, and HOMO 2. Time of alert, 1805.

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1: I respond to 33rd and Birch. It's going to be for a possible 1016. Female's requesting a 52. She's not being forthcoming.

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0: not yet on scene. 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
1: Okay.

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0: 13, law enforcement's advising you're clear to go in. 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

0: 请个。
1: Standing by with 26. I'm going to be out at 606 33rd Street. Attempting contact with Perrin.

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1: I copy you now, 410. I've been attempting to raise you. Waverly has responded with a public assist. They're already in route back to station. You can cancel.

0: 16, Brad.
1: 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They've been advised. We back out 26.
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0: Central. Medic One.
1: Medic One, go ahead.
0: Fire department. Access to the house.
1: Medic One, your transmission's broken. Can you repeat there? Much better, go ahead.
0: And on public service, they need fire department to gain access to the house. Apparently they're not able to copy you on their radio, on the truck, or portables.
1: 10-4, I've noticed. The fire department has already responded there with a public assist and cleared. I can have them return if necessary, but I've been attempting to clear them via radio for the last several minutes now.
0: If you would have them go to 410's location, I have 410 on scene right now, and they're on the phone. I'm on the phone with them.
1: 10-4, I'll have them return. Copy 13.

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1: 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Give me my one scene time again, please.
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2: 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Interrupt Camden 1844.

10-16 in progress at 1212 George Street. Another subject pushed another subject. Also hit him in the head 3 times.

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0: respond with law enforcement to the area of East 12th Street, George Street. Seat with 25-year-old male involved in a domestic requesting EMS. Law enforcement still en route. Time of alert, 1846.
1: 55 to 47.
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0: 1, be advised, the 17 is walking to meet you at East 12th Street and George Street, wearing jeans and a green shirt.
1: Davor.

at the intersection of East 12th and George Street. 25-year-old male sizing struck in the head during a domestic. Law enforcement still en route. Probable parties not believed to be on scene. However, they may be back at the main address. If you wish to stage in the area, I'll advise when it's clear.

0: to the right of Oprah.
1: Then 855 still on scene. I'll be around to that
2: 16. 10-4, you're going to be meeting him at East 12th Street and George Street.
1: That one.
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0: 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Guyon Road and Hamilton Street will be closed due to a roadway collapse. 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

Echo 57, 47. I'm going to respond to 4318 11th Avenue. It's going to be for a 1086. Already occurred. Location note of a 10, the 17 is 1096, also 1083.

Avalon, 2824 Murdoch Avenue. First 60-year-old male, CVA-like symptoms. Time of alert, 1944.

Happy en route. St. Joe Recovery, 1824 Murdoch Avenue. Arising at the old EMS bay for a 60-year-old male. VP of 198 over 120, left-sided pain. CDA or MI-like symptoms.

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Have an alert, 1948.

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Excessive vaginal bleeding.

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Several juveniles cursing and yelling, being mouthy.

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30, Tucson. You'll also be advised, while I'm on this traffic stop, I got flagged down possible shoplifting from the Piggly Wiggly here. Two male subjects wearing all black left. Stole a couple packs of steaks.

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